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Oh, I was out so late. 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What did you do last night? Oh.

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1: 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Be happy. I give you my phone number. When you worry, call me. I'm

It's not time to make a change. Just relax, take it easy. You're still young, that's your fault. There's so much you have to know.